woke last night to the sound of thunder. How far off, I sat and wondered. Started humming a song from 1962. And it's funny how the night moves when you just don't seem to have as much to lose.

He picks the songs all night long. You pick one right now. It's the Primetime Request Hour with Steve Mann on 103.5 WGRR.

0: The Hammer Alley Podcast, an 80s flashback mockumentary. How did they go from top of the rock to rock bottom?
1: Denver, you are the greatest crowd we've ever had. 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

0: Jimmy Buffett on 103.5 WGRR. I'm Steve Mann, and this is fun for us, as well as hopefully it's fun for you, when we come out and bring you a cooler of Mountain Dew and Mountain Dew Zero Sugar. You get to keep the cooler, too. Nice break in your work day. Something fun to look forward to. Just let us know where you work, and it doesn't matter where you work. Could be inside, could be outside, in the AC or in the heat, and we want to stop by your workplace and bring you that cooler full of Mountain Dew and Mountain Dew Zero Sugar. 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Have a great rest of your night. I'll talk to you again tomorrow night at 7 o'clock.
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0: 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Pretty sweet. 6:54 right now, and we're doing the almost impossible question. One question, one answer, and you get it right, and you're off to see Rock Gods at Belterra Casino. So here's the question. It's a thing that just over half of parents let their kids do. However, they can only do it while they're on vacation. One of the reasons to look forward to vacation, I guess. Want to know what it is. So let's get started this morning on the east side. What do you think it is?
1: I think it's staying up late.
0: It's a good thing on vacation. You stay up late because, Ma, Dad, it's vacation. I don't have to go to school tomorrow. It's summertime. We're having a blast. Staying up late. No, that's not it. Let's try again.
1: All right.
0: Off to the west side we go. And it's a thing that just over half of parents let their kids do, but only while on vacation. What do you think it is? 513

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2: 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Shots fired.
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0: for an office near you.
1: A few showers will be a possibility this afternoon, and we'll stick with some cloud cover too. Temperatures today making it up to about 86 for that high. Overnight could see a little bit of extra rain rolling through the area. Temperatures though tomorrow and Sunday both topping out in the mid-80s and still looking to be like a mostly dry weekend. But we still could see an isolated shower popping up on Saturday afternoon. I'm WLWT meteorologist Allison Rogers on 103.5 WGRR.

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after Steve Winwood's Higher Love at exactly 7 o'clock. I'm Steve Band on the WGRR Summer Road Trip Weekend, playing a couple of songs each hour with destinations in the title. Got one about a northern town after Bruce Springsteen.

That guy, Brett Michaels, is going to be at the Indiana State Fair in about a month on August 12th. That's Poison on 103.5 WGRR. The State Fair is right around Indianapolis.